0: Claudio Abbado conducting the Berlin Philharmonic, A Fountain in the Park, from the second act of Debussy's Pelléas and Mélisande.
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That's Boccherini's Minuet with the Philadelphia Orchestra. You know, WCRB took a trip to the Children's Museum recently to find out what some kids feel when they hear classical music. Well, with headphones on, these little ones told us priceless things. Too cute, too wise, and too wonderful to miss. Follow us on Instagram, we're CRB Classical. Well, here's Dvorak's Second Piano Quartet for you with the Lyric Quartet.

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3: Well, I was just reading that the Concord, New Hampshire Public Library recently announced a fine freeze for overdue books. They knew they were going to get some things back, but they weren't expecting to get something back from the late 19th century. A patron named John brought back the September 1894 issue of Century Illustrated Monthly Magazine. He did well. He avoided the $12,055 fine. Okay, well, I've got a handle for you, the sonata.

0: 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That was the NES Chamber Orchestra. I'm Jamie Kamak here tonight for Phil Jones.
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0: Here's Isada Candy Mason playing Clara Schumann's Piano Sonata in G minor.

That was Aisata Kane Mason playing Clara Schumann's Piano Sonata in G minor. Ravel's Pavane for a Dead Princess is coming up in about 40 minutes here on Classical Radio Boston. And here's Neville Mariner with the Academy of St. Martin in the Fields. This is Mozart's First Serenade.

Vaughan Williams' Fantasia on a Theme by Thomas Tallis. That was Mark Bevington and Rebecca Mordia both on piano. Smetana's first string quartet is just ahead, about 20 minutes. First, here's CPE Bach's first oboe concerto with Tone Koopman, Amsterdam Baroque Orchestra, and Kuabinge.

That was Kua Binge playing CPE Bach's First Oboe Concerto alongside the Amsterdam Baroque Orchestra and conductor Tone Koopman. Dvorak's Violin Sonatina is coming up just over an hour from now here on Classical Radio Boston. And here's the Juilliard String Quartet. This is Smetana's First String Quartet.

Jamie Kamak here for Phil Jones. Good morning. Wishing you a great day ahead. Happy to start it with you here. Here's Yaron Zulcher. This is Fantasy in Galliard by Alonzo Madura.

0: Cellist Yo-Yo Ma with pianist Emmanuel Ax, Beethoven's Variations on Papageno's aria from Mozart's The Magic Flute at WCRB. Just before 5 o'clock this morning, we take a bit of a break this morning and every weekday morning with the morning exhale, just when you need it most before the worries of the day pile on. Today it's a treat from composer Amy Beach and the Reykjavik Wind Quintet. That's coming our way just before 6 a.m.
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0: Out the door for Thursday morning with the Vienna Philharmonic Orchestra

Scarlatti's first concerto, performed by Accademia Bizantina and conductor Ottavio D'Antoni on 99.5 WCRB. Every day around this time, we take a break with the morning exhale. It is a treat from the Reykjavik Wind Quintet this morning, and composer Amy Beach. Here's her Pastoral.

The wonderful Amy Beach, who has the distinction of having composed the first symphony to be published by an American woman. In fact, it was premiered by the Boston Symphony Orchestra 130 years ago. We enjoyed her Pastoral right there from the Reykjavik Wind Quintet. Our morning exhale at 99.5.

Slav Rostropovich on Classical Radio Boston. From the Good News Desk this morning, the Girl Scouts are expanding their portfolio. They're launching their first ever dog treat called Patch Pals, a soft-baked blueberry muffin-flavored cookie made for dogs in partnership with the dog brand Bark. These will be sold exclusively online through the Girl Scouts platform during the upcoming cookie season after the first of the year. We wish them well with the new endeavor. If there's a good news story that you've come across that you'd like us to share, we'd love to hear about it. You can email me the details, david@classical.org. Now it's conductor Neeme Järvi and the Estonian National Symphony Orchestra. It's Benjamin Britten's Soirées Musicales after Rossini.

The Estonian National Symphony Orchestra right there with conductor Neeme Järvi and Benjamin Britten's Soirées Musicales after Rossini on 99.5 WCRB. Good Thursday morning. Now, the Baltimore Consort. It's an anonymous

0: If private investigators are forced to team up to solve mysteries in a seemingly sleepy town. 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
2: Once again, good morning and welcome, and I'm David O'Leary. Hey, how are you making out with the changing of the seasons these days? It's getting lighter later in the morning and getting darker earlier in the evening, it seems. I've got leaves already down on my

our friends to the north, the Chamber Players of Canada, in the Allegro from Schubert's Octet on Classical Radio Boston. I'm David O'Leary. I've got a little pick-me-up for you from the Cincinnati Pops Orchestra and conductor Eric Kunzel. That is coming our way at 7:45 with Enescu's First Romanian Rhapsody. It's right around the corner. First, though, conductor Eric Kunzel and the Cleveland Pops Orchestra now, and Aaron Copland's An Outdoor Overture.

Aaron Copland's an outdoor overture from the Cleveland Pops Orchestra and conductor Lewis Lane on 99.5 WCRB. You know, I mentioned I was away on a vacation for a little while. It was great being away, but it's always nice to kind of come home, isn't it, right? The Boston Symphony Orchestra is kind of back home these days. They're opening up their season at Symphony Hall Saturday night at 8 p.m. and

François Couperin's Mysterious Barricades, performed by guitarist Milosz. 7:45. On the way, forced pianist Jean-Yves Thiboudet with the Baltimore Symphony Orchestra and a marvelous take on George Gershwin's I Got Rhythm. We'll hear that just after 8 a.m. this morning. Right now it's Eric Kunzel and the Cincinnati Pops Orchestra in Enescu's first Romanian Rhapsody.

called Music, his first love, and has now released this debut album of orchestral works that he's been working on, composing for over 6 decades. What? Hannibal Lecter? You can hear him talk about it. There is a marvelous story on the CRB website. You hear a little bit of the music as well. 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Let's open the new hour of music with the Angelus String Quartet.

0: Mozart's Rondo for Violin and Orchestra, conductor Daniel Barenboim, and the English Chamber Orchestra. We heard violinist Pinkus Zukerman. It is a special WCRB in concert this weekend with Newport Classical and the Isidore Quartet, an evening of Haydn and Mendelssohn, recorded live at the Breakers Mansion in Newport, Rhode Island. If you've ever visited Newport, you no doubt took a walk through the mansions, maybe you visited the Breakers. It is such a beautiful and elegant place and such a wonderful sort of environment to record this live performance. It was recorded live at the Breakers, and that's what In Concert is. Local ensembles recorded live every Sunday night at 7 o'clock. We hope you'll be tuned in this Sunday night for In Concert. 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

0: Bach's Fourth Orchestral Suite performed by Boston Baroque with conductor Martin Perlman right there as we come up on 9 o'clock. Good morning. 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

0: 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That's Leonard Slatkin and the St. Louis Symphony Orchestra.
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That's John Rutter's Suite for Strings. He was leading the Royal Philharmonic Orchestra. It's a cloudy afternoon, 70 degrees right now. I'm Eden May Stevenson. This is WCRB, your Sungjin Cho, with Handel's 8th Keyboard Suite.

0: 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That's Handel's 8th Keyboard Suite, and I got a little Mozart for you in just a minute.
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Bach's Fantasy and Fugue with the Canadian Brass. In 1931, George Gershwin told his biographer Isaac Goldberg that he heard in this next piece a musical kaleidoscope of America. Simona Dinnerstein is at the piano for this kaleidoscope, joined by the Leipzig Radio Symphony Orchestra and conductor Christian Yerwi with Gershwin's Rhapsody in Blue.

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2: 9 minutes past three here in Boston. Mostly cloudy, 79 degrees. We do have some light rain in the forecast for this evening. Keep that in mind as you're out and about. The Arabella String Quartet here. This is Joseph Bologna's first quartet.

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Chopin's Krakowiak, that's Jan Leschetzky, joined by the North German Radio Elbe Philharmonic and Christoph Urbanski conducting. It's about 10 minutes till 4. I've got Mendelssohn coming up in the focus at 4 for you. Stick around. CPE Box String Symphony B-flat here. This is the Academy for Ancient Music, Berlin.

Scott Joplin's The Entertainer with pianist Joshua Rifkin. Sunday night, 7 o'clock on WCRB in concert. We are in concert with Newport Classical and the Isidore Quartet for an evening of Haydn and Mendelssohn, recorded live at the Breakers Mansion in Newport, Rhode Island. Join us for In Concert with local ensembles in live performance every Sunday night at 7 right here on WCRB. Thomas Engelbrock leads the

0: Purcell's King Arthur. That's the Freiburg Baroque Orchestra led by Thomas Engelbrock.
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Bach's Quartet for Oboe, Violin, Viola, and Cello. It's 4 minutes till 5. Let's take a break with the Afternoon Reset. Neville Mariner.

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0: Here's guitarist Manuel Barruco.

Guitarist Manuel Baruco playing that dynamic duo of John Lennon, Paul McCartney, Lucy in the Sky with Diamonds. We've got another dynamic duo for you live this Saturday night, Andras Nelsons and Emmanuel Axe. Andras leads the Boston Symphony Orchestra in Berlioz's Symphonie Fantastique, and Emmanuel Axe joins the BSO for Mozart's 22nd Piano Concerto. That's live once again at Symphony Hall Saturday night at 8 right here on 99.5 WCRB. Handel's Harp Concerto here. Claudia Antonelli joins the Innsbruck Chamber Orchestra and conductor Hans Ludwig Hirsch

Kurt Mazur and the Gewandhaus Orchestra with Dvorak's First Slavonic Dance. Stick around for Kathy Fuller. She's on her way. She's got Schubert's Tragic Symphony on the way. Also, Kevin Putt's Marimba Concerto. I love that piece. And Bach's First Keyboard Concerto featuring Murray Pariah. That's all coming up tonight with Kathy Fuller. Bordine Quartet here. This is Haydn's 34th String Quartet.

0: Soloists Klaus Pearson and Michael McCraw and the Driving Home Baroque Ensemble with Telemann's Recorder and Bassoon Concerto in F.
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0: I'm Kathy Fuller. So glad to find you there. Thank you so much for listening to WCRB. I have got beautiful things for you tonight.

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2: 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Gabriel Cabezas plays the cello along with members of the Northwestern

That's Fauré's song, Après un rêve, After a Dream. And that was cellist Gabriel Cabezas, a nice arrangement with the Northwestern University Cello Ensemble. I got to remind you that we have a